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2: It's the Bootleg Kev Show. The No Cap News Report is on the way. This is where James finds the craziest stories in the world, and we talk about them. 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
2: 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Keep it locked.
4: 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Well, I ain't even like that. Ain't her mama white.

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2: Okay, look here, people. 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
1: I heard it's great, man. I still got to see it. We got the No Cap News coming up. Keep it locked.

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0: 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Go to jail, all right? 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Coming up, we got the Daily Hate. Keep it locked.
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SEL's ultimate source for hip-hop and R&B, 100.3 The Beat. Robots and Richie's up in 3 minutes. I got Kehlani after that. Plus, Kehlani, she's bringing out guests. So who she got? What she got?

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2: 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Tell the people.

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1: When I'm talking about a versus, it won't be for about 10, 15 more years. But I want to give you on Leon Thomas versus in about 10, 15, 20 years. When is that time, Sasha? With 2 weeks on air. Thanks so much for tapping in with us. I know they're too young. They're very much in a career right now. But they're the ones that we're matching up. We're not doing no Joe Donnell Jones thing. It's Gibeon and Leon. 3 minutes ago, Drake up.

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Plus, is Duran Bernard going back to college? For you in 9 minutes.

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I'll get it on. Right now, it's Rain Dance from David Timms. It's Ashley with two E's.

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1: Top of the Wednesday morning to you. What's up? It's Ariel. I still got Cardi B headed your way. Please Me. I haven't seen that one in a long time. Carrie Hilson also headed in your direction. Plus, a quick discussion. Do you believe in sleeping in the clothes that you're going to wear tomorrow? Like, is that gross? 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

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All right, let's keep this music rolling on our Thursday playlist. Tommy Richmond, Gunna, both headed in your direction. Plus, Rick Ross, 50 Cent, both of them have an argument about the age you should be as a rapper. And I think both of them are right.

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What's up? It's Ariel. To all the people, Blackjack, thanks so much for listening. 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

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What's up, Zariel, with you on this Thursday morning. 301 Baby, Kehlani headed your way, plus Ava DuVernay has announced her latest film. We'll talk more about that.

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1: 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It's 100.3 The Beat. What's up, it's Ariel with you on this Thursday morning. Follow me on all socials at OL. Yeah, I still got Drake and Lil Wayne headed your way. Plus, if you want to help out Gary in Hampton, Indiana, I got a way for you to do that.

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1: Good Thursday morning. What's up? It's Ariel. Later this morning, 9, 1, and 5 p.m. to be exact. Your chance to win your way to this year's iHeartRadio Music Festival happens. It is a text to win this time. When you hear those keywords, make sure you text them back to us. 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Glorilla is next. Right now, give me on.

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Yeah, wow. 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

0: 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Back in.
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18: Here's your weather impact forecast from 5 on your side. Temperatures today headed for the mid-80s. Once again, a really nice day. And now we're going to start our dry stretch of weather as temperatures continue to stay in the mid-80s for the next couple of days. Even lower humidity with cooler overnight lows for the next couple of mornings. And we'll take advantage of them because then it gets hot again and a little humid into next week as temperatures start to rise in the mid-90s by Sunday and soar in the upper 90s by next week. I'm Weather Impact meteorologist Gary Frank.
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0: in a safe that I don't even wear.
1: In March of 1960, a group of students at Southern University in Baton Rouge, Louisiana, attempted to desegregate local eating spaces through peaceful protests at a Crest department store, a Greyhound bus station, and a Simon's drugstore. The students were met with violence and insults, and the president of Southern University warned them that their participation in these protests would result in their expulsion. In all, 16 students were either expelled or forced to leave Southern University and attend other schools. In response to the expulsion, the Kennedy administration filed a legal brief in support of the students, and in December of 1961, the NAACP's legal department took up the case. Future Supreme Court Justice Thurgood Marshall argued the case in front of the Supreme Court, which unanimously decided that the students should not have been expelled for their anti-segregation protests. In 2013, Southern University awarded honorary degrees to 7 of the students expelled over the nonviolent demonstrations. And that's a fact. I'm Callie Cole for the Black Information Network.
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1: Two left lanes are blocked, and that's what is slowing traffic for eastbound 270 drivers headed toward 255. Now you're going to hit the brakes as you approach Route 111. That'll be a slow go because you got to get over to the right with those two left lanes down to pass 255. Once you're about midway between 255 and 157, it'll open up and move better. Southbound 170 Del Mar, got that right lane down again. I'm Tim Gilbert. That's Total Traffic.
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2: Hey. Now back.
3: Yeah, she back at it.
2: Bring it, bring in the Mac.
3: We Up with Angela Yee is on.

0: trying to get back in the flesh. Ooh. Yeah.
1: In the news that relates to you. These stories are flying under the radar.
2: All right, it's Way Up with Angela Yee. I'm here with my guy, John Laster.
3: Up in here.
2: Okay, and we are going under the radar. So, the FDA, their approval yesterday of a new drug for pancreatic cancer could mark the end of a long quest to develop a medicine that can hit one of cancer's most elusive targets. You know, once you find out someone has pancreatic cancer, automatically you're like, okay, how much time will this person have?
3: Yeah. I believe one of our comedy comrades passed from that.
2: Yeah, my best friend's father passed from pancreatic cancer. I know a lot of people, you know, and it's always kind of like you can try to do things, but people have chosen, like, it's just not going to, you know, it's just going to prolong the inevitable. Mm-hmm. Well, now there is a potential drug that has been approved that could be helpful with that. It's a new drug taken as two pills daily that attack a mutated cellular protein. And they're saying it fuels nearly all pancreatic cancers, as well as many lung and colon cancers and some other tumor types. But they're saying that now these scientific advances have showed that it's called KRAS, K-R-A-S, could be conquered. And they've been doing research in that field since around 2024. That research has exploded. And so now they're saying this is a potential medicine that can help with that.
3: This sounds like the good side of AI.
2: Mm-hmm.
3: Because you know AI was in the mix with that.
2: Oh.
3: Right? This sounds like where AI could really be helpful.
2: Yeah, so this could be amazing as people are watching closely what's going to happen with that. Because it won't just affect pancreatic cancer,
3: of
2: like
3: course
2: you said.
3: Not.
2: It's also lung cancer, colon cancer.
3: Yes.
2: That could be a blessing
3: could
2: for a lot of people.
3: Could be the beginning.
2: All right, now Apple has announced the new Mac Mini and Mac Studio models with updated chips. And they also have announced that they are going to talk about the new iPhone. This is what I've been waiting for, by the way.
3: Yeah, me too.
2: The new iPhone, because I haven't gotten a new iPhone. My parents' iPhone is way more recent than mine.
3: Yeah.
2: But you know how it is. Every time you get a new iPhone, you're like, oh, well.
3: Yeah, but you know, the upgrades be minimal.
2: Well,
3: so it's like, am I going to get a new phone every time for a tiny, teeny, tiny better camera?
2: Well, the iPhone 18 Pro, 18 Pro Max, and their first foldable phone is going to be coming out. So they are going to be having all of this. You know how they always do like a big launch experience,
3: yeah, to let
2: you know what's going to be happening. So it's going to be in September. And what they're predicting, and we don't know for sure yet, but the date that they're predicting that it's going to come out, you know, it always comes out in the middle of September. So.
3: Yeah. I'm stuck on the, I think I still only have the 16. So.
2: All right. Well, September 9th, you're going to find out. Would you get the foldable one?
3: I might get the foldable one. I used to love the clam type phones.
2: I had the Samsung Galaxy that folds for a period of time, and then they took it back because there was like some issues with it.
3: Yeah.
2: And then never gave it back.
3: I used to love the foldable joints.
2: But it's called Surprise and Shine. That is the invite that was sent out to media. So get ready for that September 9th. All right. Well, that is your Under the Radar. We have the Way Up Mix at the top of the hour. Of course, we got Yee T on the way. We got Ask Yee and more with our guy, John Laster, our good friend. It's Way Up.
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0: once again, they've got the left lane down crossing the Stan Musial Vets Memorial Bridge, so that is slowing eastbound 70 as you approach the bridge. It'll be slow going, crossing the Mississippi. Once you get over the bridge, it'll open up and move because they open up both lanes, but right now, that left lane is closed crossing the Stan Musial Vets Memorial Bridge. You got two lanes down, eastbound 270, just past 255. That's slowing traffic as you approach Route 111. I'm Tim Gilbert. That's Total Traffic.
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0: The U.S. Open announced on Wednesday that sisters Serena and Venus Williams have received a wild card to play doubles at the tournament. The legendary duo have won 14 major doubles titles together, and they made their return as a team last week at the Cincinnati Open after a nearly four-year absence. 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

Byron, Birdman Williams, and Ronald Slim Williams, the label would lift the Louisiana rappers from local stages to national acclaim. Juvenile, BG, Turk, Bulletproof, and later Lil Wayne would form the Hot Boys and would catch the attention of Universal Record executives.

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1: On 270 eastbound past 255, the two left lanes are closed for road work. Stop and go traffic back to 111. Southbound 170 past Del Mar, road work's got the right lane closed. And 70 eastbound at the Museal Bridge, the left lane is closed. I'm Joe Sonderman. That's latest total traffic.
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11: Here's your weather impact forecast from 5 on your side. Temperatures today headed for the mid-80s. Once again, a really nice day. And now we're going to start our dry stretch of weather as temperatures continue to stay in the mid-80s for the next couple of days. Even lower humidity with cooler overnight lows for the next couple of mornings. And we'll take advantage of them because then it gets hot again and a little humid into next week as temperatures start to rise in the mid-90s by Sunday and soar in the upper 90s by next week. I'm Weather Impact meteorologist Carrie Frank.
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3: Eastbound on 270 after 255. The two left lanes are closed for road work. Slow traffic back to Illinois 111. 170 southbound has a brief slowdown at Del Mar. The right lane is closed for road work. And 70 eastbound, heavy traffic on the Museal Bridge. They've got the left lane down there. I'm Joe Sonderman. That's the latest total traffic.
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9: Here's your weather impact forecast from Five on Your Side. Temperatures today headed for the mid-80s. Once again, a really nice day. And now we're going to start our dry stretch of weather as temperatures continue to stay in the mid-80s for the next couple of days. Even lower humidity with cooler overnight lows for the next couple of mornings. And we'll take advantage of them because then it gets hot again and a little humid into next week as temperatures start to rise in the mid-90s by Sunday and soar in the upper 90s by next week. I'm Weather Impact meteorologist Gary Frank.
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5: Eastbound on 270 past 255. The two left lanes are closed for road work. Stop and go traffic back to Illinois 111. We've got a crash 70 eastbound past St. Louis Avenue. They've got the left lane closed. 70 eastbound at the Musial Bridge. The left lane is closed for road work. Traffic is slow at the bridge. I'm Joe Sonderman. That's the latest tunnel traffic.
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2: Eastbound on 70 past St. Louis Avenue, they cleared a crash about 6 or 8 minutes ago. Traffic was still backed up to Grand, so it'll take a few minutes for it to thin out. 270 eastbound after 255, the two left lanes are closed for road work. Slow traffic east of 111. I'm Joe Sonderman. That's the latest total traffic.
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18: The Seahawks and Leonard Williams agreeing on a three-year, $90 million contract extension, according to ESPN. The Colts activated receiver Alex Pierce today off the physically unable to perform list. Multiple sources reporting the Packers are signing tight end Jonnu Smith to a one-year deal. ESPN reports the Browns are parting ways with receiver Cedric Tillman. And no more Pro Bowl game. The NFL will honor the league's top players in L.A. in February. I'm Bill Renner.
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20: When I met you, woman, I couldn't help but notice a face so beautiful. Now imagine the faces you would make.

0: Hank Aaron, the Hall of Fame slugger whose 755 career home runs stood as Major League Baseball's golden mark, died at the age of 86. As one of baseball's greatest stars, Aaron's career spanned over 20 years, and he retired with a host of achievements. He was the National League MVP and World Series champion in 1957, a three-time Gold Glove winner, and 25-time All-Star. His 755 career home runs stood as the Major League record before Barry Bonds broke it in 2007. It was Aaron who broke Babe Ruth's original record of 714 home runs, all while threats were made on his life by fans who did not want to see a black man as baseball's home run king. After retiring as a player, Aaron moved to the front office, eventually becoming senior vice president and assistant to the president of the Atlanta Braves. Off the field, Aaron was a tireless advocate for civil rights. This is Terrence Bibb for the Black Information Network.
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0: Club, Cutty Montana, clocking in on this Thursday. It feel good. Ooh, it feel good outside, man. But I'm in here in the studio with y'all. It's all to the good. We're going to have some fun today, man. But, hey, let's get into this. Jay and Lauryn Hill, the beat.
1: To the people.

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1: 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It's Lil Baby.
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0: Gunna Boy. I said Gunna Boy. It's Burna Boy and Gunna. WTFT is 1.3 to beat. Over there, Breakfast Club, Cuddy Montana, hanging out with you. What's good? North side, south side, west side, east side, St. George County, and all roads in between. Welcome to the Cuddy Montana Show. And I just, now I ain't going to say just, but I've got word that I will be the ringmaster for the Universal Circus going down. Starting September 2nd, but I will be in the building September 4th, along with my young brother, Yomp CEO. We going to be yomping out. We going to go stupid, as he would say. And we going to definitely represent the B-Squad on Friday, September 4th at the Universal Circus, right there on the parking lot at the Galleria. Like, you know, close, the parking lot is closer to 40, you know, where the Macy's side is. Yeah, that part. Go on, get your tickets, man, because we going to go crazy. I'm telling you, I hope they let me ride the motorcycle. But I think I could jump the ramps and stuff like that. I'm definitely ain't trying to do no flying through the air or nothing like that. I hope they don't got me doing that this year. But I just want to ride the motorcycle. Give me the motorcycle and let me do a couple of dances. You know what I'm saying? I'm like the lion dance king around here. Well, something like that. But we're going to have a good time, man. So make sure y'all get y'all tickets. And don't forget the beat night, beat squad night. It's definitely September 4th, which is a Friday at 7 p.m. Get them tickets, all right? It's 1.3 to the beat.
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6: Eastbound on 270 past 255, the two left lanes are closed for road work. Stop and go traffic back towards Illinois 111. Eastbound 70, we've got some heavy traffic St. Louis Avenue towards the Tucker area. There's road work scheduled in the right lane there. I'm Joe Sonderman. That's the latest total traffic.
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11: Here's your weather impact forecast from Five on Your Side. Temperatures today headed for the mid-80s. Once again, a really nice day. And now we're going to start our dry stretch of weather as temperatures continue to stay in the mid-80s for the next couple of days. Even lower humidity with cooler overnight lows for the next couple of mornings. And we'll take advantage of them because then it gets hot again and a little humid into next week as temperatures start to rise in the mid-90s by Sunday and soar in the upper 90s by next week. I'm Weather Impact meteorologist Kerry Frank.
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0: Gunna, Burna Boy, WGFT, right here on 100.3 The Beat, home of that Breakfast Club, Cutty Montana, Slutty Boss Lady, Aris, and Aris.
1: What's up?
0: So I started this karaoke battle STL thing at Wild Entertainment, man. It's every Thursday. It's like an 8-week competition. And right now we into the second round, well, the end of the second round, and we have some amazing talent that's in the contest. I mean, come out tonight if y'all don't believe me. Come out tonight because we got the cutthroat round.
1: Okay.
0: So it's one person that didn't make it last week. They get
1: out
0: a second chance, and then the other three contestants that was part of the second round.
1: What makes them go to the next round? Is it like,
0: we got three judges. You don't even know how the talent the scene for
1: okay.
0: it. Just bring the energy.
1: Okay.
0: Because this is guy and this lady, mm-hmm. Duffy and Mary, they bring the energy.
1: They
0: made it this far. You know what I'm saying?
1: Yeah.
0: So shout out to the singers too. I ain't gonna discredit them.
1: Yeah.
0: But if you bring that energy.
1: You know, they lucky I'm not in the competition because I'll tell you who'll be winning.
0: Nah.
1: It will be me. So y'all enjoy yourselves. Because you don't want to see me on nobody's karaoke mic.
0: Hey, I want to see that. Come on out. Yeah. 6 o'clock it starts, but the competition started at 7. But 6 o'clock, I might put some random people on stage just to get that karaoke feel.
1: Yeah.
0: And Wow Entertainment down in South County and Honor. We down in the Zizzow. It's 100.3 The Beat.
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0: Shorty was such a bang. All of my ops, they diss. Please don't put me to the test. They tryna get back on the net. 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

0: The home of that Breakfast Club, Cutty Montana, such a boss lady, Aries on your airways. And, Aries, let me ask you a question. Mm-hmm. Have you ever bought anything from the makeup line of Rihanna?
1: Oh, yeah, I love me some Fenty Beauty.
0: That's what it's called, Fenty Beauty?
1: Fenty Beauty, her last name, yep.
0: Oh, okay, because she dropping some new foundation. It's like 50 new shades or something like that. And I've been looking at the review because, of course, I don't wear it, but
1: yeah.
0: It's like a more natural look or something like that.
1: Rihanna's foundation, in my opinion, it matches like the different pigments that black women have, but not only just black women, but women across any ethnicity. For me, I have red undertones. Some women, they don't know what their undertones is, but I have red undertones. Okay. And so her makeup really matches well with my face. And like she has some really nice lip stains and all kind of stuff. But I know the thing that she's launching is a part of her continuation of her foundation line.
0: Okay. Yeah. You got on, that's what you got on right now?
1: Right now I'm wearing,
0: why you do your hair?
1: Because right now, this ain't nobody but my mama and my daddy on that face, okay? And shout out to my ancestors and my parents, okay? I got a little lip color on, and that's about it. But this is natural.
0: Oh, excuse me.
1: But I did burn my forehead this morning, so I had to take a little, you know, trying to curl my hair a little bit, and I burnt my forehead. So I had to put a little bit of makeup around my forehead and just a little bit. Right here.
0: On your cheeks?
1: On my cheeks a little bit. By my lip liner.
0: So is that Rihanna line?
1: Unfortunately, it is not. That's right here.
0: That's why I went through the
1: video. Right here is not. Yo, Miss
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1: What it do, bro?
0: Welcome to the show. Happy Friday, Junior, a.k.a. Thursday. We in the building, man. Let's talk about it. Meta, Mark Zuckerberg.
1: Ooh, we better pay up.
0: Took a crazy L in court.
1: As he should.
0: We're breaking that down up next. And by the way, social media might not ever be the same.
2: Tell the people.